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1: 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What you just heard was Poser by LV Kimchi. Before that, Coil by Ear. Next up will be Doing It Right by Daft Punk. Underground music. Yep, that's what I talk about. Bye.

Hello, hello, you're listening to 90.5 FM KSJS San Jose. What you just heard was No Surprise by Susie Shear featuring Chandler Moss and Damon Rush. Next up is Fantasy, the JPK remix, originally Fantasy by Lil Peep, but Jack Peter Ketley changed the song, in a way. Yes. For those of you who don't know, my name is Somerset, and the show is Ontological Pursuit. It's on every Friday from 2 p.m. to 6 p.m., and I play a wide variety of electronic music, and I also interview some underground electronic artists. We actually have a CFCF interview coming out soon on the KSJS Electronic Instagram, so follow at KSJS Electronic if you want to see that interview. Yeah, that's all there is to it. Next up is Fantasy JPK Remix. Bye-bye.

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3: That's the coolest story I've ever heard in my entire life. 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
7: 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What you just heard was Instant Crush by Daft Punk. Next up is 17 by Ontological Pursuit. Wait, that's me and Gus Rooms. We're playing tonight at Chromatic Coffee. Show starts doors at 7, music at 7:30. We're on at 9:45. Chromatic Coffee in San Jose. Be there and see us. Yeah, if you like this song, you should definitely consider coming. And if you don't, we got a lot of songs that are different from it. So, enjoy.

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4: You're tuned in to The Ontological Pursuit. I am your host, DJ Firewatch, who's taking over for Mr. Somerset, who's leaving for... Wait, what's your event called again? 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

0: Lemon show where he's going to be headlining, right?
1: Yes,
0: headlining, so go check that out. But yeah, no, we just played some Kavinsky here, and then before that, some Judah Dalton from Rotation, and then before that was some Help. Now coming up next is going to be, I'm going to be putting some Blade on. This one's called It Girl, so I hope you guys enjoy. And again, this is 90.5 KSJS. I'm DJ Firewatch, so stay tuned in.

0: You're at a busy mall thinking of all the shopping you have to do and where you're going to have lunch. Suddenly, you see someone leave a shopping bag behind, and it looks like there's a package inside wrapped in duct tape. That can't be right. What should you do?
1: It's a perfect day for a ball game. You're starving and crave a hot dog. Hey, what's that guy doing under the bleachers? Did he just leave his bag? Are you just being paranoid? You don't want to scare your kids, but it just doesn't seem right. What should you do?
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4: 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It is I, DJ Firewatch, here covering for Somerset for these last few, for those last few minutes. It was a half hour since he left, but I'm just covering here for the last few minutes that he's been missing for his show. And Summer Show plays here every Friday from 6 to 10, that's my show, my bad. I'm getting like the dates, the hours confused, because my show starts at 6 and then ends at 10. But no, his show starts at 2 and then ends at 6, right around the time that my show starts, which is the Lookout Tower, so stay tuned for that. I'm going to be playing a lot of psychedelic rock and a lot of other stuff. Well, mainly psychedelic rock, that's kind of my thing. But stay tuned for that, and I'll be playing some more Kavinsky here for you guys for these last few minutes, and stay tuned for more. You're only on 90.5 FM KSJS.

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3: That's the coolest story I've ever heard in my entire life. 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
7: 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As I just said, you're tuned in to 90.5 KSJS. I'm DJ Firewatch, and you're listening to the Lookout Tower here. And currently it is 6:20 in the PM, and I play, or this show plays, and I play, yes, and every Friday from 6 to 10 p.m. in the evening. So yeah, a lot of rock and roll here. I usually play a lot of psychedelic rock. That's kind of my main thing. But I also play sometimes here a little bit of punk, sometimes some metal. But yeah, no, usually I just try to roll out, try to stay consistent with the things that I play. So usually I'm kind of like the psych guy. So if you guys are interested in some psychedelic rock music, this is the show for you. And coming up next is Johnny Manic and the Depressives from our feature rotation, and it's their song It's a Shame. And then after that, it's gonna be the stoner rock band from 2010's Sungrazer with their song Behind. I've been listening to a lot of Sungrazer recently, so this is going to be really hype right now in the studio. Can't wait. So yeah, I hope you guys enjoy that one as well. Again, it's going to be a longer song. I won't spoil the time, the time limit, or the runtime, I guess you could say. And you'll kind of figure that out yourselves. But yeah, no, that's what's coming up next here on 90.5 FM KSJS. So stay tuned.

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2: 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It is 6:41 p.m. and we just played

Alien Nose Job with their song Live Like the Crowd, from the release How a Mosquito Operates, which is released or has released this year, 2026. And then before that was that really, really long song Sun Grazer, which I love. And it was the, sorry, that's the band. The song name is Behind, and I'm not sure what the album is from, because I've kind of like, I'm still pretty new to Sun Grazer, so this is not really, I'm not too familiar with some with their album names, but and it is currently unset on Spinatron, which is our website that we use to catalog all of the things that we play here on the station. So if you guys want to check out all the things that we play, there will be a full list on our website, ksjs.org. So there will be, it will also list the show times. So if you guys are interested in a particular show, that's where it all is. So yeah. But up next is going to be a song from one of my favorite bands as of late, Gus Baldwin, and, or at least artists, sorry. Because Gus Baldwin and the Sketch is the band that he is in, but Gus Baldwin is kind of like his solo artist name. But yeah, it's his song Send It from the release Thriller 2 EP. And yeah, that's what's coming up next. And yeah, we're gonna keep the energy going. It's kind of like, I'm trying to kind of keep it like hype, I guess, or just like really, you know, energetic, you know, a lot of like hard stuff going on first. We're gonna keep it going for these next we're going to finish out this hour heavy and then continue on to the next hour heavy as well. And then for the last 2 hours, so starting at 8, we're going to go ahead and start dialing it down a little bit. We're going to go chill a little bit more. And yeah, we're going to keep it, that's how it's going to roll. So yeah, up next, Gus Baldwin and the Sketch. Or sorry, Gus Baldwin with their song Send It. I'm DJ Firewatch, and you're tuned in to 90.5 FM KSJS.

0: Every day, the men and women of the United States Marine Corps demonstrate their commitment to defend the American way of life. 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As Marines, we take a stand. For each other, for our nation, for us all. The few, the proud, the Marines.
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2: 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I'm currently distracted by these little two jack-in-the-box things that we have in front of the studio here. I don't know. I just noticed them. I just had to point that out. I have no idea who brought them in. I feel like I might have an idea, but I have no... have no evidence to prove it, so I'm not gonna theorize here. But yeah, anyways, onto what we just played here. We just played X Misery is a Butterfly, and with their song Between Their Crying Eyes from their demo/EP, and that was released in 2025. And then before that, we played Send It by Gus Baldwin, and that's from their EP called Thriller 2 from 2022. And up next is going to be, I completely forgot what the song is called. Hold on, let me search it up real quick. My Lady Mackenzie by Hugs of the Sky. This one's off my personal options, so yeah. You're tuned in to 90.5 FM KSJS. That's what's coming up next. And yeah, stay tuned.

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For those just tuning in, I am DJ Firewatch, and you're listening to The Lookout Tower. Lightning sound effects everywhere. Yeah, and it is currently 7:10 p.m. I just played Figurine by Gougeaway from our monthly rotation, heavy rotation, to clarify. And yeah, that was their single from 2026. And before that was another song from our heavy rotation, She Remembers by Sinarthra, a local artist. And that's off their album, .. released in 2025. And then before that was a song from my personal playlist / USB titled Zaxxident by Joan and the Rivers, another local band here in San Jose. And I've never seen them before, but I think they'd be really cool to go see. Unfortunately, I think they might be inactive right now because the last time they've released something was back in 2018. So hopefully they come back. I don't know. Maybe they're on a little hiatus. But yeah, I will welcome them with open arms. I'm sure everybody would. And yeah, up next is a song from a funny individual named Michael Cronin. And I'm just saying funny because I was watching a documentary not too long ago about his tour in England or somewhere around Europe or something. And it was vlogged by Corey Hansen, the lead guitarist from Wand. And they were just kind of like, I don't know, there's like this segment where they were like inside some kind of like backstage like house or something. And Michael was just like sitting on a chair, and I forget who it was. I think it might have been actually, I think somebody else might have been recording it. I think I'm confusing it. I think it was Corey who was outside somewhere, and he was just like, he like jumps out behind him. He starts like slowly saying his name like a zombie. And I don't know, I just found that really funny. I just had to mention it. The video's out there somewhere probably. So yeah. Anyways, coming up next, Change by Michael Cronin. And then afterwards at the 7:20 mark, we're going to play another feature and then some Slift, who are a band from, I believe, France, I think, somewhere there. And yeah, they're releasing a new album called Fantasia. And yeah, in preparation for that, we're going to play some Slift. So yeah, let's do it. Let's play some Change by Michael Cronin. And you're listening to 90.5 FM KSJS, The Lookout Tower, so don't go anywhere.

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5: 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And yeah, we just played Under the Scar by Sort 2 off our Medium rotation. Before that was Changed by Michael Cronin. And yeah, that was pretty much, those were the two tracks that we just played. And continuing on here, we're going to play some stuff from our feature rotation, and it's Estranged Individuals 3-4, and then afterwards it's going to be that Slift song that I was talking about called Lions, Tigers, and Bears. And yeah, that's off their record called Uman, released I think in 2021, I believe. And yeah, it's a pretty long song, so kind of warning you guys here, but I'm pretty sure you guys kind of already know what you're in for. I mean, or at least for those of you who have already been tuned in, I've already expressed, you know, that we're going to be playing a lot of long songs during the 7:20 hour, or sorry, during the 20 mark. But yeah, let's go ahead and get started. So yeah, let's go ahead and play some Estranged Individuals and then some Slift. So yeah. That's what's coming up next here on 90.5 FM KSJS.

I'm switching for your heart to give. You make me wait again and again. When will you learn? When will you learn? To treat your friends like

90.5 KSJS. I don't know why I find that funny. But yeah, that was Slift, guys. How do you guys like it? Big Angry Bird red. You know that one meme where it has like the red Angry Bird and it has like his ear. All right, I'll just leave that to you guys. Anyways, yeah, that was Slift with their song Lions, Tigers, and Bears from the Uman song. And yeah, this is 90.5 FM KSJS. You're listening to the Lookout Tower. I am DJ Firewatch. I play every Friday from 6 to 10 p.m. And yeah, I play a lot of psych rock, as you guys just heard. And mainly that, but I also do sometimes put on a little bit of... I mix it up, you know. I put some punk here and there, maybe sometimes a little bit of metal, and other genres within the sub rock, you know. I don't know what word I'm trying to find here. Group, I guess. Anyways, moving on to some more.

some of the small, kind of like smaller runtime songs. We've got off our heavy rotation. Let me try to find something because I completely missed this part of the process here. But yeah, up next, the Velveteers with their song "See Your Face." Your face, not spelled your face. I just want to say it like that. But yeah, that's it's the Velveteers, "See Your Face," and then we're gonna go on to, if we have time, some psychedelic. I can't pronounce this other word because it is a very bad no-no word. But yeah, and I'll just lay it off there, and then it's afterwards. The third word is crumpets. So yeah, you guys can look at it all on the Spinatron, which will be on our website, ksjs.org. So you guys can look at all the tracks that I'm playing here on the Lookout Tower. And yeah, that's what's coming up next here on 90.5 FM KSJS. Stay tuned.

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1: 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Whew, that was a long one. Okay. Anyways, yeah, that was Buzz with their song Psychedelic Porn Crumpets. Oh my god, I just said it. Okay, I don't know if I have to bleep that out. Hopefully not. Hopefully you guys understand. That's just the band name. But yeah, that was their song Buzz, and that was off the release called High Visceral, Part 2 from 2017. And yeah, I remember that was like one of the first like songs that kind of got me into the genre. So yeah, kind of a throwback for me there. And then before that was off our heavy rotation, The Velveteers with their song See Your Face, from the release A Million Knives, released in 2025. And yeah, up next we got Sleepazoid from our heavy rotation, and it's their song 3 a.m. So yeah, that's what's coming up next on here on the Lookout Tower, aka also 90.5 FM KSJS. So yeah, stay tuned.

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This is the Lookout Tower, and I am Firewatch, DJ Firewatch. And yeah, we just played a few songs from our rotation. And then I threw in one of my personal songs in the mix, beginning with Letter to You by Orca, heavy rotation. And this one is from the release called Lady Bird, and that was in 2025. And then before that was the song that I chose in my USB, Devouring the Devoted by Barry Yule, from the Stargazers Bible album, and that was released in 2015. Just a little bit of background about this song. I heard this one in the game Control, which I'm playing right now, and super good game, by the way. I just can't stress that enough. It's awesome. I'm currently trying to I just finished the main game, so I'm just finishing up the DLCs right now, and yeah, I'm having a blast with it. It's part of the Remedy Connected universe. So if you guys haven't heard about that, it's like part of the Alan Wake franchise. So at least it's like connected to it. So there's a lot of like references to it, to the Alan Wake series. And yeah, so I mean, I'm having a blast. I love like just a lot of the lore that's like in the game. And just like a lot of the soundtrack as well. It's really good. Starting off with like, I mean, Devouring the Devoted. I don't know. Like, I'm usually not the person to listen. I listen to a lot of like, I don't know. I mean, I listen to a lot of like psych pop, I would say, but I'm not it's usually not my go-to when it comes to psych, but it's definitely like a genre I listen to for sure. Before that was Spilling by Pure Hex, and that was off their EP, and yeah, that was released in 2024. Coming up next, we got a song from Holy Wave called Time Is Not. It's cut off there. Hold on, let me search it. I actually don't know what the rest of the song is called. I just kind of chose this song last minute because not super familiar with this album. I kind of chose it because it's something new, and I kind of wanted to listen to something new from these guys. I have one of their other albums called, I believe it's called Western Playland, or I think that might be one of their songs from it. Hold on, let me search it up real quick. This song that I'm about to play is from their album called Adult Fear, and it's track number 9. It's called Time Is Not Okay. So that's what the rest of the song is called. So yeah, that's what's coming up next here on 90.5 FM KSJS. We're entering our chill segment here, so all the vibes here are gonna kind of, you know, they're gonna dial back. We're gonna be chill now. But yeah, sometime, I mean, in between, because the rotation's kind of like all over the place, you'll probably hear some like punk songs mixed in between, but hey man, like, you know, that's kind of the role of that's what the deal is here. So yeah, that's what's coming up next here on 90.5 FM KSJS.

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2: 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And yeah, it's 8:20 currently in the PM. I'm feeling great. I hope you guys are also having a wonderful evening right now. Pretty cold, kind of, in the studio, sort of. So hopefully I'm not super cold once I go outside. Pretty sure it should still be kind of hot, but who knows? I'll have to check the weather app later today once I get out, because I am planning to do something after this, so I might have to prepare for being cold later in the evening. But yeah, anyways, we've got... The last songs that we just played here were Arm's Length by Warhol Superstar, a local artist. I believe they are from SF. When I was kind of creating rotation, I researched some of these, and yeah, I believe this one is from SF. So, but correct me if I'm wrong. Do your own research for these. But yeah, anyways, that's from their single called by the same name, Arm's Length. Released in 2025. And then before that was that song by Holy Wave called Adult Fear off their... Or sorry, hold on. I think I might have put the wrong song because it's supposed to be some other one. Really quickly. Time Is Not Okay. That's what the song was called. Off their album called Adult Fear, but I wrote it accidentally as the self-titled song. So that's incorrect. I'll have to change that in a bit. Released in 2018... Really excited for the new album that these guys have got going on. It sounds very, just really technically different, I guess. They've definitely taken a different approach to making this one, this newer one. I'm pretty sure it's called, like, IMDADA or AMDADA or something like that. But yeah. That's what the title of the new release is called for Holy Wave. And yeah, I'm seeing them in November, I'm pretty sure as well, because I'm finally turning 21 and I can finally go to the Kilowatt in November. So that's pretty peak, I would say. Can't wait for that. It'll be cool. And yeah, super excited. Next up is going to be, again, another long song. Or actually, hold on. Rotation song, and then followed by a long song. And the song we're going to play here is Ruthless by Claire on a Dare, a San Jose local band. And yeah, and then up next is... You guys, I feel like you guys kind of saw this coming. Or at least some of you guys who have kind of expected this band to come up. For those of you guys who have kind of wandered about this, but... It's King Gizzard and the Lizard Wizard. Yep, I said their name. The band that always gets associated with psych. Like, I feel like it's like the band that, like, you know, you mentioned psych and immediately someone's like, oh, King Gizzard. But yeah, no. Their song Head on Pill, we'll be playing after that. So yeah, that's what's coming up next here on 90.5 FM KSJS.

Oops, my mic wasn't on. Sorry, my bad. I was trying to speak here to let you guys all know that I am unfortunately not going to be able to play the Giz song. I am, though, going to switch it up and play the song by Brian Johnston Massacre. So, yeah, that's what's coming up next because I have no time to play the other one. So, yeah, that's what's coming up here on the Lookout Tower.

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2: 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Bang.

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1: 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We just listened to The Virgin Loses Again by Christopher Esmond off our heavy rotation. And before that was something from my personal playlist, Hating You by Strangelot off their single and soon-to-be-released album, not called Hating You, but it's some other name. Hold on, I have the album here on my Bandcamp. Let me pull it up real quick so, you know, y'all who are interested can listen to it later. It is called... Let me see here. I swear I had it here for a second. Oh, yeah, here it is. Okay, it's a self-titled album, so it's just called Strangelot by Strangelot. And, yeah. That's off of the record released in 2025, and before that was I Miss This Jump Shot by Poor Image. So yeah, we're just playing a lot of chiller tracks now, you know, toning it down just a little bit just to get you guys all ready for something, you know, like sleep or whether you're on a jog, a nighttime jog, you know, you want to kind of like feel the vibe of, you know, the nighttime, you know, you want to feel serene and stuff. So yeah, that's what we're kind of establishing here. And so up next is going to be Dune by, hopefully I pronounced this right, Kikugaku Moyo, a Japanese psychedelic rock band. So yeah, that's what's coming up next here on 90.5 FM KSJS.

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0: You're tuned in to 90.5 FM KSJS. I am DJ Firewatch, and you're tuned in to The Lookout Tower. We just played One Time Daisy Fee by Passenger Peru off my playlist, and that was a release from 2015 off a record called Light Places. And then before that, we had Star Cleaner Reunion, a song off our heavy rotation. The song was Heavy Weather Instrument, and that's off a single by the same name, and that was released in 2026. And then before that was The Other Side by Levitation Room, another song from my personal playlist off their record Strange Weather, released in 2024. And yeah, we're gonna keep the chill vibes going here. I got my brochachos sitting over here. Jared, do you want to talk?
1: Yeah, sure.
0: Sure. Hold on, let me try to find the mic. Oh yeah, here. G mic one. All right.
1: G mic two.
0: All right, G mic two.
1: Hello, can you guys hear me on air? Hi. I'm radio certified. My buddy here isn't, so I'm allowed to talk.
0: Yeah.
1: That's good, listeners of what is it called? The Lookout Tower.
0: Yeah, Lookout Tower.
1: You're listening to the Lookout Tower with DJ.
0: Firewatch.
2: How do you not know my name?
1: No, okay.
0: Say my name. No, I'm just kidding.
1: DJ Firewatch.
0: Yeah. All right, that's enough of that. But yeah, no, these guys just came in because we're going to go watch a movie later today. And yeah, no, so not illegal. I put on my friend who's DJ certified, so don't come down on me if any. it was like when did you get certified, actually?
1: Dude, that was like last semester.
0: Oh, last semester. So yeah, not too long ago. It's still current. All right, Let's go on to the next song. We're gonna play some stuff from rotation. It's Things I Can Do by the Science Team. So yeah, this is coming up next here on 90.5 FM KSJS.

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16: 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It is currently 9:21 p.m., and we just played Christine by Natural Child off of our rotation, our medium rotation. I chose this one for rotation, and I really like it. My friend Marco approves of it, so all cool. But yeah, no, I hope you guys enjoyed. And before that was Anthony by Prince Moondog off the album called Green Walls, released in 2024. And then we also played a little bit of Science Team, as you guys heard, and that was their song Things I Can Do by this from the album, or sorry, EP, The Stuff, released recently here in 2026. And then up next, we're gonna play a feature and then a really long song I got queued up here, King Gizzard. So we're gonna finally play that Giz song here. So yeah, that's what's coming up next here on 90.5 FM KSJS.

0: Your specimen has been processed. We are now ready to begin the test. Do not submerge the device in liquid, even partially. Most importantly, under no circumstances should we were going to murder you. Make no further attempt to leave.
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0: Test. 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
2: 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I wanted to do my extendo set, but yeah, no, next week we'll go back to some regularly scheduled programming with some TikTok attention span songs, so under 3 minutes and less is how it's gonna go moving forward. And then before that was the featured song off our rotation called Rattle by Small Psy. And then I'm gonna queue up the next song here, so give me a second here. It's gonna be a song by let's do this one. Okay, Penny Box by Race Course. That's what's coming up next here on 90.5 FM KSJS. And yeah, we're coming up on our last couple minutes here together. So yeah, unfortunate, but you know, it is what it is. You know, I'll be back here next week, so all is good. So yeah, what you'll be listening to next is Penny Box by Race Course.

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1: 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And we're coming up on our last couple minutes here together, so I'm going to try to make them the best that they can be. We're going to play something from Rotation. The artist name is Imad Wasif, and it'll be their song Shielded. And then after that, we're going to go ahead and close out with a Devo song. If you guys were here last week, you'll know which song it is. It's Working in the Coal Mine from the motion picture called Heavy Metal. And yeah, it's the closing track from that movie. So yeah, that's going to be my outro for pretty much going forward. So yeah, it's been fun. It's been real. DJ Firewatch out. Keep enjoying, or keep it tuned here on 90.5 FM KSJS. Good night, everybody.

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90.5 KSJS. This is DJ Poser, and you're with me in the pit where I play all things punk, indie, alternative, and rock, local or elsewhere. I go live every Wednesday from 7 a.m. to 11 a.m. However, I wasn't live last Wednesday, and that's because, well, partially because of the storm. I'm sure you know that we're facing a lot of rain right now, almost too much rain. I think SF is definitely submerged. Prayers out to everyone. Well, if you are in SF, prayers out to you. I know how bad it is. I literally saw a tweet where the wind was so strong, a building, like the roof literally came right off. So that's a little bit terrifying, but I hope everyone is okay. I hope you are okay. I know San Jose has seen a bit of flooding as well. I live kind of around a few creeks, the Penitencia Creek to be exact, and you know, I've never seen it so full ever. So it's kind of crazy how much rain we're getting right now. But yeah, partially because of the storm, but also because I had caught strep throat from a New Year's Eve show at Orifice, which was not fun to deal with, but the show itself was really fun. Esper, one of our sub-rock director, actually, and a great sub-rock DJ, Esper, had played a show there, and, you know, she did great. It was fun being there. Yeah, and if you don't know, Orifice, great venue, by the way, kind of just opened up. This is not being paid. I'm not being paid. Like, let me make that clear. I honestly just love going there. I've only been there once, and I will go again. I will be there on Thursday because Esper is doing another show there, so you will see me there. Great venue. I don't know. I'm just talking gibberish right now, but yeah. All right. This is my show, The Pit. Welcome. It's good to be back. Can't wait to play you more music. Have a few new songs to play this Wednesday. Yeah, stay tuned. Thanks for listening. I will see you in the next hour. Peace.

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6: That's the coolest story I've ever heard in my entire life. That's insane. Can I hear it again? 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
7: 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I hear that asteroids machine calling my name from the game room, so peace.
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90.5 KSGS, welcome to the pit. I'm DJ Poser, and this is my show. I play all things punk, indie, alternative, and rock, local or elsewhere. I go live every Wednesday from 7 a.m. to 11 a.m. And this is the second hour of my show. For those who are just tuned in, hello. For those who have been tuned in, thanks for joining me this morning. Well, yeah, okay. Anyway, I'm reading this book right now called, it's right behind me actually, Fingers Crossed, How Music Saved Me From Success by the lead singer of Lush, Miki Berenyi. I think it's a Hungarian last name. I don't speak Hungarian, so apologies if I butchered that pronunciation, but you know, I think it's really cool. I honestly really love reading like music biographies. I think the last one I read was I think it's called Hunger, something with Hunger and Modern Woman. It's about it's about the lead guitarist from Sleater-Kinney, and forgive me, I can't really remember the title of the book. I think her name was Carrie. I'm just really fascinated with reading about like the people behind the music, you know, how their lives kind of shaped the stuff that they're creating. And overall, I just need to get back onto reading, because I feel like the older I get, the less I read. And I've seen how that kind of has affected my brain a little bit. I've become really like attached to my phone, which is really bad. So kind of trying to get back into reading. That's kind of my New Year's resolution right now, is to read more books this year. Very thankful that a lot of the gifts I got last year for Christmas and for my birthday are books, so I don't have to spend too much money trying to train my brain again. But all right, let's get back to the show. Thanks for tuning in, and I will see you at 9. All right, thanks.

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0: Hello, and welcome to today's lottery drawing. Good luck. Here's today's winning numbers. 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

90.5 KSJS. This is DJ Poser. You're with me in the pit where I play all things punk, indie, alternative, and rock, local or elsewhere. I go live every Wednesday from 7 a.m. to 11 a.m. And I also have an Instagram, which I didn't mention because I don't really feel like it's important mentioning, but if you'd like, all my contact info is there. If you want to send me some stuff, it's at xdjpsr. Don't really post, but you know, my Spinatron is also there if you're wondering what song I just played, what song I played an hour ago, what song I played two shows ago, three shows ago. I try to make a routine of logging every song I play just so, you know, if you're interested, or kind of just for me, really. But, yeah, it's nine. Oh my gosh. Long morning. It's very windy out. It's going to be windy out. For the entire day, I think. And I think I'm keeping track of the weather right now with the National Weather Service on Twitter. I don't know if you do that, but I do that just because I'm a very anxious person and I like to be aware of what's going on weather-wise, because I feel like we're gonna be faced with some crazy, crazy, crazy storms and rain and wind. And, you know, I think I'm pretty lucky where I live right now. I'm not really getting too much harsh weather, but we do get a lot of wind where I am. And I think yesterday there was got some thunder too. So that's gonna be, it's really, really crazy. I think the last time I remember we had thunder here was during the firestorm? Not sure, when we were on fire, literally like the sky was red. I think it was like August 2020. Yeah, we're just met with a lot of crazy stuff going on in California. I think Mother Nature's finally putting her foot down. But this rain will be really, really good for us, I feel. Just hoping that the summer will be a bit cooler. We can only hope, right? All right. Yeah, all right, cool. Let's get back to the show. Thanks for listening. I'll see you in the next final hour. Next song is going to be Fig and Leather by Devendra something. I'm so sorry. I have the name. It's like the USB reader. The name is cut off. Anyway, hope you enjoy. Thanks for listening.

And have a seat. I'm real high-tech authority. That's right, I'm quite an ace. I'm cutting edge, I think you'll agree.

0: Yo, what up? 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
0: Ew, like, oh my gosh, what was that? 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Mm-hmm. That's right, 24 hours a day, 7 days a week, 365 days a year, nonstop. 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I always keep my needles clean because by sharing them, you might get some disease, herpes, HIV. 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

90.5 KSJS. Welcome to the pit. I'm DJ Poser, and this is my show. I play all things punk, indie, alternative, and rock, local or elsewhere. And I don't think I mentioned when. I go live every Wednesday from 7 a.m. to 11 a.m. And we've reached the final hour. I've had a good show today. It's good to be back. I mentioned this in the first hour of my show, but if you were just tuning in, I wasn't here last week because I was sick with strep throat, which is not fun, but I mean, I got it at a New Year's show, so it wasn't too bad. At least I had fun before I had to kind of stay home and stuff. I've also mentioned I've been reading this book while I'm in the studio here. Fingers crossed, Mickey Berenyi, love her, Lush lead singer. I'm reading this and I'm just kind of surprised at how connected she is. She talks a lot about her college life, her young adult life, her coming to age, and just surprised at how connected all of her friends are. I don't really know. It's just really fun to see how, you know, the social web was kind of formed, the musical social web. One of her friends, I think her name was Emma in the book, she dated the guy from My Bloody Valentine. I think his name was Kevin. Mickey also had a connection to, what was her name? Tracy Emin, a really well-known female artist. Known for making The Bed, which is one of my favorite pieces ever. It's really interesting reading about these stories and you know, life in the 90s, I guess. But yeah, thanks for listening to my show. We've reached the final hour, and I will see you next week. Very excited for the semester to start, and very excited because I will be having a new time slot, hopefully, next semester. I love these early morning shows, but they do take a toll on me. I'm not gonna lie. The older I get, I mean, I'm not even that old, but I just feel like I am. It just gets harder to wake up every morning. But, yeah, I'm gonna stop talking. You know me. I just like to talk. Thanks for listening. I'll see you next week. Peace.

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Or did you just want background music for a solo rave? 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

0: When you were a little kid and you thought about what you wanted to be, teaching was at the top of your list. But things changed, and as you got older, teaching didn't seem like the best option anymore. 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

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This message is brought to you by the staff of 90.5 KSJS. Shout out to everyone who's been out here listening, man. Like, I actually had a super duper treat of someone popping in on me. What's good? Joe Swizzle is, excuse me. I want to say it's Ho Swizzle, which I really vibe with, no lie. It makes me really happy to, like, honestly, like, be out here in the studio and just, like, be, like, you guys know me pretty well, I would hope. Like, I just love to be a good role model for people. Like, I know that's something that I've always talked about on this show, like, being a good role model, passing down knowledge. Like, we out here to help each other like that. And honestly, like, it makes me feel really happy to always, like, be in the studio and, like, have that opportunity to just, like, pass it on. Like, please remember that your knowledge, it means something. Like, whether you think it means something or not, like, your knowledge is power and your knowledge is wealth. Like, and every opportunity that you have to, like, just to throw it back at someone or just, like, toss it to someone, you know what I mean? Like, take that opportunity to give back your knowledge. Like, it's valuable. And by the time you're done passing that on, like, you will realize, like, how much it means to that person. So we out here teaching every day, whether you're, you know, are a professor, a student or not, we out here teaching people. It's 90.5 KSJS San Jose.

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Serve with a side of funk. Love some old school blues, yet want to keep it up with the new sounds of the scene? 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Excuse me. 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

I hope everyone is having an excellent Saturday. I almost said Sunday because Sunday is actually my Saturday because I do work on Saturdays, but we out here living life. I actually wanted to give a quick life update. So I remember like for a little bit I had to disappear. This was in November, like also while I was quite sick at the same time. But I told Funky Joe, shout out Funky Joe, hope you're tearing it up on the slopes right now. I had told Joe that I was becoming a notary, right? Like that sounds super funny. But I actually just got my papers and I'm really excited to say that I'm actually like gonna go hopefully like take my oath this week. And I'm just out here making moves, man. Like I'm so excited. And like I just want to tell you guys, like if you are like wrapping anything up, if you're starting something, like you can do it, you can start it, like you're almost there, you can get up and do it. Like if you just need that motivation, like people are out here to motivate you. Like ask your friends to help you, like be accountable for like what you want to do. Something else that I'm actually going to start doing and which I actually have really hit the ground running on recently is getting ready for my master's. I didn't think that I would be interested in doing it. And honestly, for a while, I really wasn't. But I am very happy to say that I am totally doing my master's. I would love to do it. And I am, once again, applying to SJSU for my master's program. So if you needed a sign, this was it. Go get your life together or go start up your life again. Whatever you want to do, you can do it. You can totally do it. This is Just Kara, your favorite DJ out here like that. Only here on 90.5 KSJS San Jose.

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3: That's the coolest story I've ever heard in my entire life. 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
6: All right, I'm out of here. I hear that asteroids machine calling my name from the game room, so peace.

Hi there, this is DJ Jelly Belly speaking, and you're jamming with me only here on the Subrex Red, only here on 90.5 KSJS San Jose. Help keep the city of San Jose functioning properly. The San Jose Department of Transportation works tirelessly to keep the roads clear and safe. Do your part to prevent flooding by keeping storm drains clear of trash and debris. To report roadway hazards such as flooding, sewer backups, damage or malfunctioning traffic lights, or fallen tree limbs, call the DOT dispatch number at 408-794-1900. Once again, that's 408-794-1900. The San Jose Department of Transportation thanks you for your attention and your assistance. Well, how's everybody doing today? I know I'm doing just fine. We're listening right now. Background music is Village of the Sun, off of their album First Light, and it's called Cesca. It's C-E-C-S-A. Not really sure how to pronounce that, but let's see. In a minute, we'll be talking about, in about 30 minutes, we're going to be talking about what I've watched on Netflix in the past week or so. And then we're going to be looking at Twitter news in about an hour, and we're going to be reviewing that, seeing what my opinions are, seeing what TMZ's opinions are about things. So I'll see you in about 30 minutes. This next song is going to be Out of Line from the artist Echo, and then after that is going to be a Hippocampus song by the name of Golden. Thank you so much for listening to 90.5 KSJS San Jose, and thank you so much for tuning in with me.

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1: Celebrating 20 years with undiluted magnetism, Doe La B presents Lightning in a Bottle. The Memorial Weekend event is poised to let expression to the forefront with not one, not two, but three grand stages amply named Lightning, Thunder, and Woogie. Here is a preview of some folks coming in for this year's Lightning in a Bottle. Thunder Stage Acts: Liquid Stranger, LS Dream, Toki Monsta, The Glitch Mob, LTJ, Bukem with Armani Muete, Death Pact, The Polish Ambassador, The Floozies. Woozy Stage Acts: Tale of Us, Diplo, Purple Disco Machine, Ben Bomer, Stefan Bodzin Live, Blonde-ish, LP Gobi, and Giorgia Angolini. 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With even more heart-pumping showstoppers to grace the event, you gotta visit www.libfestival.org to learn all that you can. Hello, my name is DJ Jelly Belly, and you're jamming with me on the Sub Rock Spread. My background music right now is Village of the Sun off of their album First Light with the song Seska. And I really like this song. I really like it. That's why it's background music. I've been reviewing a lot of jazz CDs because they don't have naughty words in them, so I don't have to listen for them, so I don't have to clean them. But I still get the, you know, hours that I need for my class. Up next is going to be a Hippocampus song. I know I've been saying this for about an hour now, but hopefully the song Golden will be next. I'm watching Designated Survivor right now, and it should be done within about 30 minutes. So in about 30 minutes, I'll tell you my opinions about it, and then I'll tell you what else I've been watching on Netflix this fine week. After that, in about an hour, I'll go over some Twitter news just to see if there's anything interesting happening on TMZ. On Twitter, it's TMZ. That last song was Breadcrumbs by Sea Blight. I'm excited for next month's rotation. This next song is going to be Joan and the Rivers with their song Baby in a Foolproof Vest or something. I'll let you get back to listening, and I hope you enjoy. 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Thank you so much for tuning in.

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Well, good morning. This is Island World. It's preceded by Go. And it's going to be followed by Hiroshima's I Do Remember. How y'all doing? Welcome to the first of the two-hour special show, The Sounds of Japan by DJ Seiji on 90.5 FM KSJS, San Jose. Gonna mix it up for you. Little bit of Japanese American jazz pop, traditional Kodo, the surprises along the way. Keep it locked here at 90.5 FM KSJS for more sound.

We'll help you enjoying the Kodo music by Hiroshima. So today is June the 12th. So what happened on this day of history? Well, 1933, the very first drive-in movie was opened.

today at 10 o'clock, the Netherlands are going to take on Sweden. 1 p.m., Germany and Ivory Coast are going to see who makes the most goals. At 5 o'clock, Ecuador and Caraco. And finally, for the World Cup, 9 p.m., Tunisia versus Japan.

This is Keiko Matsui's Dreamwalk. Keiko is from Japan, and she was given a full scholarship to the Berklee College of Music, located in Boston. There she learned how to do improv, and after graduating, she encouraged now famous saxophonist Sadao Watanabe to check out the Berklee College of Music.

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After Dreamwalk, we're going to hear Bridge of the Stars, followed by Children of the Oasis by jazz pianist Keiko Matsui. 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
6: These are the names of where over 100,000 Japanese Americans were, without trial, without due process, forced to relocate from the West Coast to the interior during World War II, while their sons fought mostly in Europe against the Nazis.

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The instrument you're listening to is the shamisen, played by the masterful duet, the Yoshida Brothers. This piece is called Modern.

thought you might want to know that the three-string shamisen came from China in 14th century Japan. It was used in puppet theater, Banraku Kabuki. It's an all-male theater performance. Dance, folk songs. It's accompanied by the koto, taiko, and other instruments. It's also used in modern TV and movies, anime, manga. And some people use it as part of their jazz

You're walking through a door, which leads to another door, which leads to another dimension. And in that dimension lies many unexplained things. Things that sound weird, or just are weird. Or maybe not weird at all, we don't know. But what we do know is that in this dimension lies things you can't explain, or don't want to. You have entered 90.5 KSJS San Jose.

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It's a bamboo flute playing vertically. Four holes on top, one on the bottom. This is one of the pieces I'm going to play from the Sambo Nipponia. Welcome to the second of the two-hour special show, Sounds of Japan, with DJ Seiji on 90.5 FM KSJS.

Here I listen to four distinct Japanese instruments. The koto, which is a 13-string harp played horizontally. The three-string shamisen. The shakuhachi. And the voice.

The song is called Azuma Lion Dance by the Ensemble Nipponia. Only in the Sounds of Japan, 90.5 FM KSJS, this is DJ Seiji.

I said in the first hour that these traditional Japanese instruments are played in traditional Japanese arts such as theater and kabuki performances all the way back to the 14th, 15th, 16th centuries, and used in modern day movies and TV shows and music like jazz and rock. I hope you've been enjoying music on the radio. I have a question for you. What does TSQ mean? I'll let you think about it for a minute.

You're hearing the shakuhachi, but later you're going to hear the shamisen, the biwa, a pair of kotos, and bells. Ensemble Nipponia is going to treat you to their Edo lullaby. Edo, by the way, is the ancient name of Tokyo.

Well, here's the answer to the Trivial Pursuit question I posed earlier today. I said, what is TSQ? TSQ is the String Queens. Violin played by Kendra Isidore, cello played by Elsie Sharp, and the viola played by Don Johnson. They play a mix of Baroque jazz and Hot 100, and you can hear them live tomorrow, 7:30 p.m., Monday, June the 22nd, at Yoshi's in Oakland. All you have to do is be the first to call 408-924-5757. And you could hear TSQ live at Yoshi's. Just be the first to call 408-924-KS.

Let me give you a public service announcement. The Spartan Daily is a non-for-profit, independent, student-run newspaper serving San Jose State University and the surrounding Bay Area. They publish three times a week while the university is in session. If you're interested in writing, editing, social media, photography, art, graphic design, enroll in JOR 140. 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

The shakuhachi is one of the traditional Japanese instruments. But in the West, the violin, cello, and viola are traditional American or Western instruments played in symphonies, or also played by TSQ. Who is TSQ? TSQ is the Spring Queens. Kendra Isidore on violin, Elsie Sharp on cello, Don Johnson on viola, and they put together a mix of Baroque jazz and Hot 100. 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

A Cat on a Chimney by Keiko Matsui. Well, the student who wrote this promo didn't check with me, but I'll just read it. If you're all you're missing Saturday mornings are jazzy tunes to get you going, wake up and listen on Saturday mornings to catch DJ Seiji and the show Sounds of Japan from 6 to 8 a.m. Through the greatest Japanese hits with DJ Seiji. 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Well, I hope you can tell that student who wrote it that you've heard much more than jazzy tunes, although we're listening to the jazz of Keiko Matsui from Japan. But traditional instruments and music from the taiko, shakuhachi, shamisen, koto, in a variety of genres, including soundtracks for movies. 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
1: 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Up next, taking us into the 9 o'clock hour, Tap In with Tomorrow and Together, and their track, 21st Century Romance, here on the K-Pop Stop, 90.5 KSJS San Jose, baby.

All right, all right. That is Bite Me by Enhypen here on the K-Pop Stop 90.5 KSJS. Annyeonghaseyo. Hello. What is good, baby? We got all the goods. We got everything you need to tap in with K-Pop. All the bangers, all the hits, everything everywhere in between. All kinds of K-Pop coming away, coming in real hot. Up next, we have Aespa's latest drop right here, Lemonade, right here, right now on the K-Pop Stop. 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

0: Hello? Hello? Is this thing on?
1: Yeah, it's on, Mr. Cipriano. We're ready for you.
0: And now, here's our host to tell you more about what's coming up next.
1: Sorry, there isn't any host. That's why we have you to talk about that.
0: Hold it right there. Don't touch that podcasting control lever.
1: I'm sorry, this isn't a podcast. It's,
0: Hey, you know, we have lots of important things to say, but, now, first the news.
1: What the hell are you talking about? 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
1: This isn't a f***ing podcast, do you understand? You know what? Screw it. I don't even know why we hired you. You can just go. 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

0: Do you know someone who is sensitive to smoke? 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She was born prematurely, perhaps because her dad smoked. 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

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This is DJ Poser, and you're with me in the pit where I play all things punk, indie, alternative, and rock, local or elsewhere. I go live every Wednesday from 7 a.m. to 11 a.m. However, I wasn't live last Wednesday, and that's because, well, partially because of the storm. I'm sure you know that we're facing a lot of rain right now, almost too much rain. I think SF is definitely submerged. Prayers out to everyone. Well, if you are in SF, prayers out to you. I know how bad it is. I literally saw a tweet where the wind was so strong, a building, like the roof literally came right off. So that's a little bit terrifying, but I hope everyone is okay. I hope you are okay. I know San Jose has seen a bit of flooding as well. I live kind of around a few creeks, the Penitencia Creek to be exact, and you know, I've never seen it so full ever. So it's kind of crazy how much rain we're getting right now. But yeah, partially because of the storm, but also because I had caught strep throat from a New Year's Eve show at Orifice, which was not fun to deal with, but the show itself was really fun. Esper, one of our sub-rock director, actually, and a great sub-rock DJ, Esper, had played a show there, and, you know, she did great. It was fun being there. Yeah, and if you don't know, Orifice, great venue, by the way, kind of just opened up. This is not being paid. I'm not being paid. Like, let me make that clear. I honestly just love going there. I've only been there once, and I will go again. I will be there on Thursday because Esper is doing another show there, so you will see me there. Great venue. I don't know. I'm just talking gibberish right now, but yeah. All right. This is my show, The Pit. Welcome. It's good to be back. Can't wait to play you more music. Have a few new songs to play this Wednesday. Yeah, stay tuned. Thanks for listening. I will see you in the next hour. Peace.

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6: It's the coolest story I've ever heard in my entire life. That's insane. Can I hear it again? Do you have time?
7: 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I hear that asteroids machine calling my name from the game room, so peace.
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3: The owl is in. Hello, guys. This is your host, DJ Nocturnal. It is currently 10:53 a.m. Hopefully, you guys are having a wonderful start to your morning. I'm insanely late today, but never mind that. Hopefully, you guys enjoyed that last song. That was Weather Day by... Wait, I'm so silly. That was Come In by Weather Day. I was about to mix a song and artist once again, so that's funny. Hopefully I'm not speaking too silently. I am rather sleepy. The owl is sleepy, everyone. Not to worry. I should have started my sentence with, end your day listening to the greatest jazz hits with your DJ host, Ms. Cat. 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So, please tune into Ms. Cat's show, everybody. So we are late, and that is okay. Sometimes amazing things take time. So let's get into this rotation. I think we're not even gonna bother with a coin flip or really anything like that. We're just gonna go in and see what happens. We'll see what plays, because this CD player is being rather finicky. So yeah, that's it. Talk to you guys in literally 6 minutes. Yep, that's it.
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Good morning, San Jose. 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You're listening to The Owl's Nest here on 90.5 KSJS, Ground Zero Radio. It is currently 11:10 a.m. Wow, I'm finally hitting the mark on these times in which I'm supposed to speak. So hopefully you guys enjoyed that song. That was Home Is Where My Head Is by Were. And previously was Tunican by Cesar Sun. And before that was Cobrar el Dolor by Fentanyl. 3 a.m. by Sleepazoid and Pennybox by Racecourse. Playing a lot of music despite my being late. That's what I call compensation. The owl is tired, everybody. That's pretty much all I got to say for now. I think I should probably switch USBs, have a little bit more variety, because variety doesn't hurt every once in a while. Oops, wrong thing. So I think I'm gonna play you guys, I'll play you guys one of these songs that have really long titles. So I think I'm gonna play X, Misery is a Butterfly X. And I think that's literally the song name? No, it's not. It's the artist name. X Misery is a Butterfly X, which I'm assuming is just Misery is a Butterfly. And the song is called Between Their Crying Eyes. And hopefully y'all enjoy. Yeah. And yeah, that's it. 90.5 KSJS.

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1: 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This is your host, DJ Nocturnal. Did you guys enjoy the last song? I chose it. Did you guys like that? I know I did. Maybe it doesn't matter if you guys liked it, as long as I liked it, you know? Maybe I could be a little selfish about that. You guys just heard Bogus by Were, and Between Their Crying Eyes by Misery is a Butterfly. And I am surprised at how punctual I am being during my talking points once again. And yeah, this is the second hour of the Owl's Nest, and I am heartbroken to hear that we're already nearing the halfway point of the second hour. As you guys know, every single week I get very emotional when my show is coming to a close, even if I just got here. So that's tragic, truly. I think it's time for some features. So you guys are about to hear Ruthless by Claire on a Dare. Please enjoy.

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No. I am trying to find a solid CD, and none of these are speaking to me, so you guys are just gonna have to wait until I strike upon gold.

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One of them was a male, and the other two, well, the other two were females. God only knows what they were up to in there. And furthermore, Susan, I wouldn't be the least bit surprised to learn that all four of them habitually smoke marijuana cigarettes. Reefers.

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4: This is your host, DJ Nocturnal. It is currently 11:41 a.m., which means we are approaching the last 18 minutes of the second hour, and my heart is broken. You just heard Smoke Two Joints by Sublime, See Your Face by The Velveteers, Letter to You by Orca, and If I Miss This Jump Shot by Poor Image. So, if you couldn't tell, I found a Sublime album. Only downside is that it's a greatest hits album. So whenever it's greatest hits, the CD player doesn't want to tell me which song is which. And you would think, oh, just go in order, DJ Nocturnal, just go in order. Just associate which song by the number. I did that, and not only did it not give me the song I was aiming for, but I figured that would happen as such. So it's okay. Smoke Two Joints by Sublime was still a banger at the end of the day. So no losses over here. I think I'm gonna probably play two more songs by this Greatest Hits album. But before we get into that, I think we should go back to rotation, because rotation is goated, like I've said many times before. I feel like I need a cup of water. Anyway, I will speak to y'all in 10 minutes.

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3: Heads up. You've got a blast from the past heading your way. Come on over to enjoy DJ TV's Distorted Signal, where you'll get to relive the era of the 90s and 2000s electronic music with a wide variety of styles to fill your ears, including pop, IDM, some hardcore, and a bit of ambiance to spice things up. Before you know it, you'll be experiencing some electric nostalgia that hits harder than a bass drops. 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This is your awkward owl host, DJ Nocturnal. You are currently listening to The Owl's Nest, and it is currently 11:54 a.m. Hopefully you guys are having a good end, to your morning, now that we are slowly transitioning into the afternoon. You guys just heard Doin' Time by Sublime, and previously before that was New Song by River Colt. So, I found another CD, and we're going to see how that goes, because I didn't know that we had this. And I mean, I should have known. It's a mess over here at the studio. But yeah, I was going to say something, but... Oh, that PSA, that dermo PSA, I have never heard that before. You know, I struggle with skin issues myself, so that resonated, truly. Hopefully it resonated with some of y'all out there. Anyway, I'm going to do what Jack Black did on what I think was Saturday Night Live, where he introduced the Strokes. And now, the Strokes!

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Welcome back to the Owl's Nest. Did you guys enjoy those sad bangers? That was Paranoid Android by Radiohead. Oh, and forgot to say the time. It is currently 12:12. Oh my god, 12:12. It actually, guys, make a wish. Actually, no, that's an 11:11 thing. That's an 11:11 thing, not a 12:12 thing. But I'm pretty sure 12:12 is like an angel number for some people. So if that means anything to you specifically, listener, man, this could really go either way. Take this as a sign, okay? If you've been asking for a sign, this is your sign, okay? So yeah, Paranoid Android by Radiohead and Shielded by Ahmad Wasif and Live Like the Crowd by Alien Nosejob. So I have found quite the little album. I have not heard this album ever, but someone I really enjoy talking to likes this artist. So, I mean, hopefully they enjoy this, if they're even listening. I doubt it. Point being, 12... Oh, it's 12:13 now. Man, a minute went by so fast. I don't like that. That just made me uncomfortable. I was just about to reference a time, being all, oh my god, it's 12:12, so anyway, let's have a goated rest of the show. No, the next minute just passed. Okay, but before I even get to my CD choice, which I'm not gonna play until like a couple minutes from now, we're gonna go back to rotation. So, you guys are about to hear... Where is it? Flat Tire by 7-Eleven Jesus, or 7-Eleven Jesus, whatever you want to pronounce it as, it don't matter. Yeah, that's it. 99.5 ESJs.

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6: That's the coolest story I've ever heard in my entire life. 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Can I hear it again? Do you have time?
7: All right, I'm out of here. 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
8: 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This is your host, DJ Nocturnal. You guys just heard Christine by Natural Child, Name for You by The Shins, and Flat Tire by 7-Eleven Jesus. It is currently 12:24 p.m., which means we are in the halfway point of my third hour, and everything is worse now. It's okay. We're going to play more bangers, and it's going to make me feel better, and it's definitely going to make you feel better, because I only know bangers. Here at the Owl's Nest, we only know bangers, guys. Are they sad bangers most of the time? Don't answer that, actually. anyway, let's get back to rotation. I think... Actually, wait. Should we go back on rotation? I don't know. I'm pondering now. They call me the Ponderer. Let's do a feature. Let's do a local feature. So, last I played was Ruthless by Claire on a Dare. How about... I'll play y'all Billy Hope by La Sombra. I think that's a good selection. And then after that, I got plenty more awesome CD bangers, CD picks for y'all this lovely afternoon. So please sit back, enjoy your lunch, continue doom scrolling. I don't know if that's what you're doing. Or please have a safe drive. Whatever it is you're doing, be safe, listen to the music, and sit back, relax, and enjoy the rest of your day. That is all. We'll talk to you in 20 minutes, give or take.

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2: 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Shout out my dad if he's listening. I did shout him out, I believe, last week, because he was in the middle of texting me while I was on air, being all, oh, there's no sound. He has not texted me this weekend, but I hope that maybe Dad and I can go to San Francisco and get some coffee. So, to everybody out there, I will not be on air tomorrow for Father's Day, but please have a pleasant Father's Day, everybody. You just heard Oh Sailor by Fiona Apple, Off With Their Heads by X-Ray Xerox, and Dead Alive by The Shins. Hopefully you guys enjoyed those songs, and I think, and I do this every weekend, I'm gonna play my favorite 9-minute song, okay, because I can't get enough of it. I will never stop glazing. Musician by Kinoko Tekuku. I'm slowly but surely learning how to pronounce that Japanese artist name. But again, ethereal, magnificent, gorgeous song. And you guys are about to hear it. If I can find it. Where is it? Excuse me? Why can't I find it? No. Don't play with me. Don't play with me. Guys, give me 1 second. There are some technical difficulties here on set. Did I find it? No, I didn't. Okay, well, I'm gonna find it, because ain't no way. Oh, man. Maybe I could play it within the next 10 minutes, because it's a 9-minute song. Okay, yeah, I think I'm just gonna do that. So, my apologies. We are not listening to Musician by Kinoko Tekuku. We are just gonna go back to rotation and see what happens. Yeah, that's it.

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But really, really quick, please enjoy the rest of my show because we are about to approach the last hour, and I'm really sad, but I really want to listen to the song, and I want to be on time for the next hour, so I'm just going to go do that. Okay, see ya.

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Good afternoon. This is your host, DJ Nocturnal. You just heard Cup of Loneliness by Merce Lemon and Fust, Somewhere Far Away by Semi-Trucks, and of course, my favorite banger of all bangers of all time, Musician by Kino. Fuck. Oh my goodness!

0: So anyway, it is currently 1:11 p.m. here on the Owl's Nest, and yeah, you just heard "Musician" by Kinoko Tekuku, and hopefully you guys enjoyed some of the music we got going on here today. So we're currently at the very first 11 minutes of my last hour here on air, and yeah, I mean, I think I have some other good CD selections to go here with y'all today. I think I'm gonna continue with some more My Bloody Valentine. And I last played Only Shallow by My Bloody Valentine, and I think I'm gonna play some of, or not some, but one of their most popular songs, which is When You Sleep by My Bloody Valentine. I think I still have this on the CD player. Yeah, I do. So yeah, I think we'll go on with that instead, and then right after that, I'll talk to y'all in the next 8 minutes. So please enjoy.
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2: 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This message is brought to you by 90.5 KSGS. This is your host, DJ Nocturnal. You just heard Welcome to the Ocean of My Drowned Stars by Dog Silent. And When You Sleep by My Bloody Valentine. When You Sleep is such a popular song by them that I've just felt compelled to play it. And it is currently 1:23 p.m. Wow, a lot of numbers in order. First we got 5, 6, 7, 8, and 1, 2, 3, or 1:23. Really quick, this is like something I've been wanting to point out. Nothing crazy, but I love that PSA that just played. Like, it itches my brain so well. Like, the way, like, the people are, like, naming out the genres, and this girl, she's, like, subversive rock. Like, I don't know. It just, it itches my brain so nicely. And then right after that, it's rock en español. Like, ooh, okay. I don't know. I like it. I like it a lot. And then I like the ending where it goes, ah, here we go. Like, I don't know. I love that PSA. Anyway, here we got time for more featured artists. So these are San Jose locals, everybody. I think I'm gonna go with 3/4 by Strange Individuals. So please enjoy, and I will talk with y'all in the next 16 minutes? Question mark? We'll see. 90.5.

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You make me wait again and again. When will you learn? 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You treat your friends like

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1: 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This is your host, DJ Nocturnal, and the owl is both sad and hungry. I will eat once my show is over, but I will still be sad because my show is over, and I like to be on air with you all. You guys just heard Under the Scar by Sword 2, This Old Dog by Mac DeMarco, Crush by Ari, and finally, Where Do All the Pretty Boys Go When the Summer Ends by Rocky Road. Rocky Road, summer just started, or not even, it's gonna start tomorrow. Don't be so pessimistic, Rocky Road. Anyway, we have a little under 20 minutes for the rest of my show here today. And it has been awesome as always. I always look forward to doing my show every single weekend. So, let's get back to the music, and I think we'll go back to our rotation like we have been. You guys are about to hear Arm's Length by Warhol Superstar. And I will chat back with you guys in 9 minutes. Please enjoy the musica.

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1: 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So, I don't actually have any special CD selections. I mean, I do have Mac DeMarco on me at the moment, and perhaps I will leave y'all off with... Let's see, we have 6 minutes. I'll just yap for a bit and I'll decide on a song. But anyway, I sincerely hope that you enjoyed listening to And the Sunlight Spoke by Concealer, and For the First Time by Mac DeMarco. And I wish I could stay, and I wish I had gotten up earlier to be here with you all for longer, but that is okay. I will come back on time next week. Same time, same place. Here at the Owl's Nest, here on 90.5 KSGS, Ground Zero Radio, and that's pretty much it. I mean, am I devastated like always? Yeah, but I'm not gonna dwell on it this time around. I'm just gonna give y'all my greatest gift, and that is music. 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

Yo, yo, yo, it's 90.5 KSJS. I'm your host, Father Rack, and you're listening to Father's Day. It's currently 2:10. That last song you heard was Akimbo's Tip of My Finger. Before that was 1300 Saint Rochelle's. And before that was Aaliyah with Back and Forth. We're probably gonna keep the R&B vibes going, cause that's what I'm feeling today, and I'm not gonna lie. This next track is True Honey Buns by Bamadia.

0: Hello, hello, it's Father Brack, and you're back with the drugs. I don't know where I was going with that. But it is 2:21. The last song you heard was Don Toliver, Tiramisu. Before that was Black Party with Dancing. We're gonna keep the R&B vibes going, TBH. But I got a little pump song to play for you right now.
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0: Hello, hello, this is Father Rec. It's currently 2:40. And that last song you heard was Crush on You by Lil' Kim. Before that was Corporate Thuggin' by Joey Fats and Vince Staples. Next up, I got Chanel and Camels by Diamond. Hope you guys are enjoying this weather we're having. Kind of hot, not gonna lie. But I'm inside, so I wouldn't really know. But yeah, after this song, or after these next two songs, we're gonna go back to the R&B vibes.
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Good luck. 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It's a 5, but you don't get any money for that. 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

0: 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How's everybody doing today? It's 2:55, almost 3. What did I just play, actually? Oh, I played I by Mad Villain. Before that was Give Up the Ghost by Immature. And next up, I got Baby Barter with Each of My Pockets. Yeah, that's it for right now. You're listening to
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I wish I knew when I hopped in the game that this shit was gonna do or die. She cut her wrist and this blue is off. Flew just from a planet I knew about. Taking that risk, I was losing doubt. You gon' sit on your ass, I'ma move a pound. And my foot on the gas, I'm not slowing down. Watch me run away, falling right through the cloud. High times when I low, low. Shorty wanna come kick it, lost in them bright eyes in my dojo. Like high time for them low, low. Shawty wanna come kick it, lost in them bright eyes in my dojo. Last week was the last time tripping that hard. Mad geek when I'm jumping fast car. That's me in the backyard, see a mad star. Turn me to a track star with a cash car. I ain't even wanna see that much. GT3, I used to ride bus, I guess it's clutch. I just wanna feel it's my touch. A bag of runs, what it take, feeling my Dutch. Oxy in my body, help me clean. Honesty is feeling like a dream. Now I go designer for my jeans. Running from a ghost, I make you scream. Dollar bills, I get the cream. I'm from the hills, it like

chance, though. Green dot blunts coming round, guess that I'll take my chance, though. Green dot blunts coming round, guess that I'll take my chance, though. Green dot blunts coming round, guess that I'll take my chance, though. Green dot blunts coming round, guess that I'll take my chance, though.

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1: 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Your specimen has been processed. 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

0: Next, I'll be playing Chrome Wheels by Wu-Tang. Love me some Wu-Tang. 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

0: 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Hello, everybody. That last song you heard was Gangstar with Full Clip. Me personally, I love Gangstar because I think the Guru is a really good producer and lyricist, not gonna lie. But next up, we're probably gonna play we're gonna play Jive 95 by Jay Worthy. That's how I'm feeling. And then probably go back to more R&B. Hope you guys are enjoying your day. This is
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I'm the trillest OG, man. Get familiar with the notion. I'm recognized as a factor in these streets, cause I'm having motion. My mind sharp as a tack. My game smoother than lotion. I'm staying on top of my P's and Q's while sipping on that purple potion. Catch me west side coasting, cruise around in something clean. Sipping on the juice, chucking up the deuce. When you see me out on the scene, I'm steady stacking that green. Working on the triple beam. I ain't even a Muslim, but I'm still on my dean. You know what I mean? Cause I've been outside, I've been down for mine for 3 decades getting it. Some of the dudes I started with couldn't hang, man, and they end up quitting it. But trust me, this game ain't for everybody, cause there's a whole lot of shit in it. But as long as there's breath in my lungs and I got a tongue, then I'ma keep spitting it. So I tapped it with Worthy and Spice One, aka my Chico. And we ran through this game, kicking everybody ass like we got a cheat code. We known for going hard solo, but now we hitting 3-4, and we know that's why you can't with this make

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1: We don't keep it real, dog. This is how we do it at San Jose State. You know what I mean?
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1: We try to keep it live. You know what I'm saying?

nice and close, so you know how it's supposed to be. It's no joke to me, I care soulfully for you, and I know you feel the same too. Cause you always smirking when you say it ain't true. You're an angel in my eyes, though that's no surprise. There's loads of guys that got the same thing in mind. Just know that I'm different from the dudes that you've seen. Yeah, I'm young and a teen, but I still think of being with a being of your caliber. You hold your own down, my queen with gold crown. You're leaving the whole town astounded, getting hounded, but still you're staying grounded. Aye, who am I kidding? You get cocky every now and then. I'm just playing, I'm just being a tease. But for real, girl, I will satisfy your needs. You're who I'm trying to please. Indeed, just follow me.

0: could go to the movies or something.
1: When you were a little kid and you thought about what you wanted to be, teaching was at the top of your list. But things changed, and as you got older, teaching didn't seem like the best option anymore. So you're thinking you'll be something else. But what would your 12-year-old self say? Now you want to be a doctor. You don't think teachers save lives? 25 at a time. An actress? Try playing a different role every time the bell rings. How about a scientist? Ever heard of physics? 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

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Only on the Cat's Cradle with Ms. Katz. Hello, everybody. Hope you guys are having a great day. It's almost 5 o'clock. That last song you heard was Mean the Most by Nervadoo. And then before that was The Beat Goes On by The Internet. And before that was If by Nelly. Next up, I'm play Never Enough by Easy featuring Yit. 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

0: switch whips in the AM. Pick up the bagel with the cream cheese. And smoke with a view with a sauce elite. Hope for them ones still in the streets. Never had a job, never had a GED. But I done pushed every V12 you could think. 20 cameras on my crib when I go to sleep. Never had a that was hard to keep. But found out one solid is all I need. I done touched baggage claim in 7 seas. 7 whips, I mean, hey, I forgot the G. If I get it OT, then the profit me. Left a little water on it, and I cut it clean. Small numbers add up, I need everything. Even bagging up shut, I need everything. When it's slow, I still maintain. But I'm knowing it won't be the same.
1: Get some money, yeah. Get paper. Get paper. I get some money.

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1: Well, I'm doing it already. It was soulful. That's all I can say. I mean, that's what it's about. And it's about the artist that reaches down to the bottom of their soul and lets what they feel come through and not what they think about.
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